all about Journey this weekend, our flashback weekend, and Journey album after album after album. You're going to hear it all weekend long. 93.3 The Drive. Let's sneak one more in here. Here's one from Pink Floyd, Poor Man's Concert. Hello.

0: comfortably numb, live in London, around 1980, 81. There's some Pink Floyd, wrapping up the Poor Man's Concert. Good stuff there. 93.3 The Drive, that does it for me. Getting ready to sneak on out. Enjoy the weekend with you. My friends, we got the Farmer's Market going on down the riverfront. That is tomorrow. We got a flashback weekend all weekend long. It's Steve Perry and the boys' journey, album after album after album you're going to hear this weekend, so enjoy that. Like us on our socials. Like us on Facebook. Check out the webpage, too, because we want you to win these tickets for free. Once we get free tickets, we want to give them away. KC and the Sunshine Band, they're going to be making an appearance down in Springfield. It's going to be at the Performing Arts Center in Springfield. It'll be a Friday night, so there you go, a little date night for you, September the 25th. KC and the Sunshine Band, the Get Lifted World Tour, making a stop in Springfield. So other than that, have yourself a blessed weekend. Keep smiling and keep her classic as always. Going to leave you with these two. We'll see you.
1: Well, I see by the clock on the wall that it's time to bid you one and all goodbye.
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